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Living a best life, making it better. 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

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I don't want no potential energy. I don't want nothing imaginary. I don't want nothing made up. I want something kinetic, something you could feel, something you could see for real. 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I'm